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7: 101.7 weather. Mainly cloudy today with a chance for showers and a risk for thunderstorms. Tonight, clear with a low of 18. Monday, mainly cloudy with a 40% chance for rain and a risk of thunderstorms with a high of 28, going down to a cloudy low of 17 with a chance for more rain in the evening. Tuesday, a mix of sun and clouds with a chance for showers and a high of 24.

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4: 101.7 weather. Mainly cloudy today with the chance for showers and a risk for thunderstorms. Tonight, clear with a low of 18. Monday, mainly cloudy with a 40% chance for rain and a risk of thunderstorms with a high of 28, going down to a cloudy low of 17 with the chance for more rain in the evening. Tuesday, a mix of sun and clouds with a chance for showers and a high of 24.

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2: 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The 101.7 The One Summer Cruiser is on the road thanks to Germania Mutual Insurance, Well in Hand Health Food Store in Port Elgin, Expedia Cruises, Air, Land, and Sea Vacations, Owen Sound, and by Watson's Home Hardware Building Centers in Goree, Listowel, Goderich, Blythe, Kurtzville, and Clinton.
3: Hi, it's Caleb Martin in the McGee Motors Summer Cruiser. 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Come on out and don't forget to say hi. The Walk for Courage in Hanover and Owen Sound is also happening this weekend. I hope to see you there. In the McGee Motors Summer Cruiser, I'm Caleb Martin.
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5: Mainly cloudy today with a chance for showers and a risk for thunderstorms. Tonight, clear with a low of 18. Monday, mainly cloudy with a 40% chance for rain and a risk of thunderstorms with a high of 28, going down to a cloudy low of 17 with a chance for more rain in the evening. Tuesday, a mix of sun and clouds with a chance for showers and a high of 24.

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5: Mainly cloudy today with a chance for showers and a risk for thunderstorms. Tonight, clear with a low of 18. Monday, mainly cloudy with a 40% chance for rain and a risk of thunderstorms with a high of 28, going down to a cloudy low of 17 with a chance for more rain in the evening. Tuesday, a mix of sun and clouds with a chance for showers and a high of 24.

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0: with an update from CKNXNewsToday.ca, I'm Miranda Chant. Perth County OPP are looking for witnesses to a weekend crash that left a pedestrian dead near Listowel. The 55-year-old man from New Brunswick was walking along Perth Road 158 between lines 81 and 84 when he was hit by a vehicle just before 11 Saturday night. He was pronounced dead at the scene. The driver of the vehicle was not hurt. The investigation is ongoing, with police asking anyone with information or dash camera footage to call them. The province's police watchdog has cleared Huron County OPP of any wrongdoing in the overdose of a 35-year-old man in police custody. The man was arrested in Goderich and taken to the Clinton detachment early May 31st. Police body cam footage showed the man was searched twice. Less than an hour after his arrest, he was seen hunched over, with officers finding a plastic bag with what turned out to be cocaine residue in his sock. The man became unresponsive and had a seizure. He was given two doses of naloxone and taken to hospital for treatment. The Special Investigations Unit found that the searches appeared to be thorough and officers acted quickly to provide medical care. Kincardine is looking to get up to $1 million in federal funding to replace the aging ice floor at the Davidson Center. Adam Bell has the details.
1: Council has approved an application to the Build Communities Strong Fund for the proposed $2.3 million project. The work would include a new arena floor, dasher boards, and refrigerant headers. Municipal staff says the existing floor has surpassed its expected 50-year lifespan and needs to be replaced to protect future ice operations. Staff say the work will eventually be required, regardless of whether the grant application is approved.
0: If funding is secured, construction would begin next spring and be completed in the fall. Bridge work will keep a Listowel road closed for the next 4 months. Elizabeth Street East will be shut down today and is expected to remain that way until the end of November while crews complete bridge and conduit wall reconstruction. Listowel Memorial Hospital, its parking lot, and nearby medical offices will only be accessible from Davidson Avenue North. It was a microburst that took out trees during an early morning storm at the start of the month in Bayfield. The Northern Tornadoes Project has confirmed the EF0 microburst developed during the storm on July 3rd. It had an estimated maximum wind speed of 115 kilometers an hour, leaving a path of destruction approximately 2.7 kilometers long and 1.6 kilometers wide. For more on these and other stories, go to CKNXNewsToday.ca.
2: 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Start your day with McCafe.
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0: The Toronto Blue Jays fell to the Boston Red Sox 6-1 yesterday afternoon. The fading Blue Jays couldn't build on Dylan Cease's dominating one-hit complete game from Saturday and have lost 7 of 10 since the All-Star break. Jays starter Kevin Gausman gave up 3 runs over 6 innings. He's winless in his past 11 starts. Today, Toronto right-hander Max Scherzer will celebrate his 42nd birthday by coming off the injured list to pitch the series opener at Washington. He hasn't played since mid-June. In the CFL, the Montreal Alouettes rallied in the final 3 minutes to beat the Hamilton Tiger Cats 31-18. That extends the Alouettes' win streak to 4 games. Jackson Koivin won the 3M Open by 3 strokes, holding off Scottie Scheffler with a closing 5-under 66 for a tournament record 25-under 259 total. Listowel's Corey Connors was the low Canadian at 10-under.
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0: Partly sunny today with a slight chance of showers and thunderstorms this afternoon. A high of 29 that'll feel like 37 with the humidity. Tonight could see showers and thunderstorms, a low of 18. Tomorrow, mainly cloudy with a slight chance of showers and thunderstorms, a windy high of 23. Right now, it's 14.
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8: Thanks very much, Miranda. It's Julie B here. Welcome to Monday on the One Morning Show. Just me, though. Nick is off this week enjoying some summer fun. Hope you get some of that in your day as well. Mondays don't have to be all bad. We've got a bunch of contests to let you know about if you hadn't heard already. We've got some new ones. The Beach is coming up after Selena Gomez.

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1: 101.7 The One, the beaches, edge of the earth. It's Julie B here. The beach is going to be in Muskoka Lakes, August 21st and 22nd at the Key to Bala. If you're a fan, you may, maybe you're one of those folks that follows your band all over the place. That's where they're going to be the next time we see them. And then they'll be in New York, New York in August 6th. So prior to that, they'll be in New York, New York at the Majestic Theater. So depending how much traveling you want to do, that's where you'll find them. But speaking of beaches, it looks like 12 area beaches have been deemed safe for swimming now. It's been a bit of a guessing game over the last little while. Huron Perth Public Health, of course, does the testing and lets us know. And it looks like the Black's Point Beach, Amberley Beach, Port Albert Beach, the two beaches in Goderich, St. Mary's Quarry, Hidden Acres, Mennonite Camp, and a bunch of other ones throughout Huron Perth have now been deemed safe for swimming in the last 24 hours or so. So that is good news, especially if you're on vacation like Nick. He's going to be doing a little swimming probably in Lake Huron himself. So that's good news for anyone who's enjoying the lake, especially with the warm temperatures. 29 today is going to feel like 37. No, we're not there yet, but it's going to be a warm one. Sun and cloud, chance of afternoon showers or maybe even a thunderstorm before we're all done today and tonight. Kind of more of the same with a low around 18. Currently, it's 15 outside the one.
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0: Line. Armin van Buuren, this is what it feels like on 101.7 The One. Happy Monday. Julie B here at 6:22. Nick is off this week. And what does it feel like to win a fun prize? Well, Dawn Hastings of Brussels maybe could tell you. She was the winner of our Summer in Hanover Entertainment Package. A whole bunch of great stuff from Match Eatery and Public House, the casino, a family pass for the Hanover Drive-In. There was food and hats and backstretch tour from the Hanover Raceway, Kids Play Indoor Play Center with a $50 gift certificate, and a sightseeing tour from the Saugeen Municipal Airport for three. All of that went to Dawn, and she gets to enjoy that this summer. And, you know, it'll take more than one visit to Hanover to get to enjoy all of it. So congratulations to Dawn for winning that. But guess what? We've got more contests coming your way, including Cornfest. The Rotary Club of Hanover is bringing back Cornfest. It's August 7th at the Hanover Raceway, and we want you to be there. All you have to do is go to our website for this one, 1017theone.ca, for your chance to win a pair of passes. I'll be announcing the winners this Friday morning. Oh, wait, that's a lie. Jay Stephens will be announcing the winners this Friday during the afternoon show, because we've got some other ones to announce this Friday in the one morning show, but there'll be live music, pork or beef on a bun, and of course, corn. After all, it's Cornfest. 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Good luck.
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0: with an update from CKNXNewsToday.ca, I'm Miranda Chant. Perth County OPP are looking for witnesses to a weekend crash that left a pedestrian dead near Listowel. The 55-year-old man from New Brunswick was walking along Perth Road 158 between lines 81 and 84 when he was hit by a vehicle just before 11 Saturday night. He was pronounced dead at the scene. The driver of the vehicle was not hurt. The investigation is ongoing, with police asking anyone with information or dash camera footage to call them. The province's police watchdog has cleared Huron County OPP of any wrongdoing in the overdose of a 35-year-old man in police custody. The man was arrested in Goderich and taken to the Clinton detachment early May 31st. Police body cam footage showed the man was searched twice. Less than an hour after his arrest, he was seen hunched over, with officers finding a plastic bag with what turned out to be cocaine residue in his sock. The man became unresponsive and had a seizure. He was given two doses of naloxone and taken to hospital for treatment. The Special Investigations Unit found that the searches appeared to be thorough and officers acted quickly to provide medical care. Kincardine is looking to get up to $1 million in federal funding to replace the aging ice floor at the Davidson Center. Adam Bell has the details.
1: Council has approved an application to the Build Communities Strong Fund for the proposed $2.3 million project. The work would include a

0: new arena floor, dasher boards, and refrigerant headers. Municipal staff says the existing floor has surpassed its expected 50-year lifespan and needs to be replaced to protect future ice operations. Staff say the work will eventually be required regardless of whether the grant application is approved.
1: If funding is secured, construction would begin next spring and be completed in the fall. Bridge work will keep a listable road closed for the next 4 months. Elizabeth Street East will be shut down today and is expected to remain that way until the end of November while crews complete bridge and conduit wall reconstruction. Listable Memorial Hospital, its parking lot, and nearby medical offices will only be accessible from Davidson Avenue North. It was a microburst that took out trees during an early morning storm at the start of the month in Bayfield. The Northern Tornadoes Project has confirmed the EF0 microburst developed during the storm on July 3rd. It had an estimated maximum wind speed of 115 kilometers an hour, leaving a path of destruction approximately 2.7 kilometers long and 1.6 kilometers wide. For more on these and other stories, go to CKNXNewsToday.ca.
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1: The Montreal Alouettes extended their winning streak to four games with a 31-18 win over the Hamilton Tiger Cats in last night's lone CFL game. The Alouettes were trailing 18-17 with less than 3 minutes remaining before pulling away to take the win. Baseball, the Toronto Blue Jays lost 6-1 to the Boston Red Sox. Toronto starter Kevin Gausman gave up 3 runs over 6 innings. The Jays open a set in Washington today against the Nationals. Right-handed pitcher Max Scherzer comes off the injured list to start the series. His return coincides with his 42nd birthday. Scherzer's been off due to back spasms since mid-June. Toronto swimmer Joshua Liendo and Halifax gymnast Ellie Black added gold medals to Canada's tally at the Commonwealth Games. Liendo defended his men's 100-meter butterfly title before Black became the first person to win 2 all-around gymnastics crowns at the Games.
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1: Sunny today with a slight chance of showers and thunderstorms this afternoon. A high of 29 that'll feel like 37 with the humidity. Tonight could see showers and thunderstorms, a low of 18. Tomorrow, mainly cloudy with a slight chance of showers and thunderstorms, a windy high of 23. Right now, it's 14. Today's best.
7: Thanks very much, Miranda. Julie B here. It is the One Morning Show. Nick is off this week. Coming up, though, celebrity status. We're going to tell you a little bit about how that box office went over the weekend. Yes, it was quite a good weekend for one movie in particular. Right now, though, Rihanna, you might need your umbrella today, too.

0: 101.7 to 1, Elijah Woods and Lights. It's Julie B here. It's getting lighter out this morning. It's not a fantastic weather day. Going to start out okay with a little bit of sunshine. Chance of afternoon showers and thunderstorms more likely this evening and into the overnight. So we'll see how that all shakes down tomorrow. A little bit more of the same and hot and humid. As we get up to about 29 today, it'll feel more like 37. Today is National Scotch Day. Might be a little early for that. In fact, most days, I'm not going to drink that anyway. But some people love it. National Chicken Finger Day. If you have a good one, those can be spectacular. Also, National Creme Brulee Day. So you got a little bit of everything there. Some food, some dessert, a drink. It is also National Walk on Stilts Day. So that is absolutely not happening, at least not for me. And it's Sleepyhead Day. Oh, kudos to all of those who get to sleep in today and aren't even hearing this conversation.
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0: 101.7 The One, Taylor Swift, I Knew It, I Knew You. That song you'll find in the credits for Toy Story 5, which did okay at the box office this weekend, considering it's in its fifth weekend, I think. And it came in third with about $10 million at the box office. Christopher Nolan's star-studded adaptation of The Odyssey, though, brought in an incredible $87 million to stay at the top of the box office for a second week. The epic film has surpassed $600 million globally now after just two weekends of release, with no signs of slowing down. Moana, Disney's latest live-action remake, came in a distant second with $10.5 million, still struggling to recoup its $250 million budget. On Saturday at Comic-Con in San Diego, Ryan Reynolds donned a Canadian tuxedo-style Deadpool outfit. Or should we say denim pool? Jean pool? He crashed Marvel's presentation for Avengers Doomsday, which will feature X-Men characters for the first time. He was hoping for a last-minute role in the upcoming superhero-stacked movie, which hits theaters a week before Christmas. Meanwhile, John Cusack was at San Diego Comic-Con to promote his upcoming graphic novel, Momo, which comes out September 26th. Compared to movie making, he says he likes the control he has with the graphic novel project. And Emma Roberts married actor Cody John in an outdoor wedding in Idaho after about 4 years together. The small ceremony was attended by their loved ones, including Emma's aunt, Julia Roberts. And that is your one celebrity status.
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9: Wake up in the morning feeling like grab my glasses, I'm out the door, I'm gonna hit this city. Before I leave, brush my teeth with a bottle of Jack, 'cause when I leave for the night, I ain't coming back.

With an update from CKNXNewsToday.ca, I'm Miranda Chant. With a new arena floor for the Davidson Center on its wish list, Kincardine set to apply for $1 million from the feds. The full project is estimated at $2.3 million and would include a new ice floor, dasher boards, and refrigerant headers. The existing floor is past its 50-year lifespan and is in need of replacing. Kincardine would be responsible for the remaining costs if the grant is approved. Construction could begin in the spring and finish by the fall, with most of the work planned outside of the regular ice season. A 55-year-old New Brunswick man is dead after a collision involving a pedestrian southwest of Listowel. It happened on Perth Road 158 between Line 81 and Line 84 just before 11 Saturday night. The New Brunswick man, who was walking when he was hit, was pronounced dead at the scene. The driver of the vehicle was not hurt. Perth County OPP are asking anyone who may have witnessed the collision or has dash cam footage to call them. Huron County OPP have been cleared after a 35-year-old man in their custody overdosed. The man was arrested in Goderich on warrants on May 31st. He was searched twice before being placed in a cell at the Clinton OPP detachment. He soon was seen slumped over and admitted to using cocaine before becoming unresponsive and seizuring. The man was given naloxone and taken to hospital for treatment. The Special Investigations Unit found no grounds for criminal charges, as the two searches appeared to be thorough and a strip search which may have found the drugs was not warranted. Vehicles will begin crossing the new Gordie Howe Bridge today. The long-awaited crossing between Windsor and Detroit was supposed to open some time ago, but was held up as President Donald Trump claimed the U.S. was not being compensated fairly. Canada subsequently agreed to make some adjustments concerning the sharing of revenue. Last week, the federal government opted for a Canada-only opening celebration after Trump announced new 50% tariffs on Canadian goods. A popular chocolate bar is being recalled due to undeclared pistachios. The Canadian Food Inspection Agency says Cadbury is pulling its Dairy Milk Oreo chocolate bars because the nuts aren't listed on the label. There have been reported allergic reactions associated with the consumption of the chocolate bars. Anyone who bought the bars can take them back to the store for a refund. For more on these and other stories, go to CKNXNewsToday.ca.

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1: The Toronto Blue Jays fell to the Boston Red Sox 6-1 yesterday afternoon. The fading Blue Jays couldn't build on Dylan Cease's dominating one-hit complete game from Saturday and have lost 7 of 10 since the All-Star break. Jays starter Kevin Gausman gave up 3 runs over 6 innings. He's winless in his past 11 starts. Today, Toronto right-hander Max Scherzer will celebrate his 42nd birthday by coming off the injured list to pitch the series opener at Washington. He hasn't played since mid-June. In the CFL, the Montreal Alouettes rallied in the final 3 minutes to beat the Hamilton Tiger Cats 31-18. That extends the Alouettes' win streak to 4 games. Jackson Koivin won the 3M Open by 3 strokes, holding off Scottie Scheffler with a closing 5-under 66 for a tournament record 25-under 259 total. Listowel's Corey Connors was the low Canadian at 10-under.
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1: Partly sunny today with a slight chance of showers and thunderstorms this afternoon. A high of 29 that'll feel like 37 with the humidity. Tonight could see showers and thunderstorms, a low of 18. Tomorrow mainly cloudy with a slight chance of showers, possibly a thunderstorm, a windy high of 23. Right now, it's 16.
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3: Today's best music. 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Julie B here, the One Morning Show for a Monday, 7:05 now. And coming up, we've got celebration time. Maybe you missed one over the weekend. Maybe someone's celebrating today and you want us to tell everybody. And by us, I mean me. We'll do that. I'll do that. I'm just so used to there being two of us. It's okay. But yeah, you can do that on the CSN Collision Center studio line by phone or text 1-877-663-1017 or the website too, 1017theone.ca. Some thunder coming up after Morgan Wallen with Tate McRae.

0: 101.7, The One, Thunder, Imagine Dragons. There might be a little bit of that later on today into this evening, possibly tomorrow as well, as we look at sun and cloud, a chance of afternoon showers or thunderstorm. Yeah, high of 29. Feeling more like 37 today. Listen to that. It's Bagpipe Appreciation Day. Yes, it is. And I feel like sometimes you appreciate it from a distance. Maybe not when they're warming up. But when someone can play the bagpipes, like, it is, it can give you chills. Like, some people get, you know, that goosebumps when you have that. I was in Scotland earlier this year for a couple of nights, and it was pretty cool to be right there walking the Golden Mile in Edinburgh, and somebody was, you know, on the road performing, and it's very cool. And big shout out to whoever it is that plays the bagpipes in Lower Town Wingham, somewhere down in that area anyway, down by the soccer fields. Sometimes I'm just walking the trail and I can hear it, and it's fantastic.
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0: 101.7, the one, Daft Punk, Pharrell Williams, and Get Lucky. It's Julie B here Monday morning. Is that lucky? I don't know. Mondays sometimes get a bad rap, don't they? I mean, it's not a bad one so far. Weather-wise, though, it looks like we could see afternoon showers, thunderstorms. It's going to be hot, though. 29, feeling like 37 today. I've already got the fan on in here in the studio because we all know Julie does not love the humidity. It's not too bad so far, though. Currently only 17 outside the one.
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0: And for today, this 27th of July, we have only one birthday on the local file. It looks like Melanie Holding in Chesley is turning 43 today. Happy birthday to the amazing, talented Mel Holding. Wishing you a day full of laughter, love, and all your favorite things. Big hugs, my friend. That's from Jen Foxcroft. And that looks like everything for today. Oh, wait, my Facebook tells me Nicole Prentice is having a birthday too. Happy birthday, Nicole. Hope it's a great one. If you have one for future celebrations, doesn't have to be a birthday, could be anniversary, could be just something really great, let us know. On the CSN Collision Center studio line by phone or text, or on the website where you can hear them again later at 1017theone.ca.
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0: With an update from CKNXNewsToday.ca, I'm Miranda Chant. Perth County OPP are looking for witnesses to a weekend crash that left a pedestrian dead near Listowel. The 55-year-old man from New Brunswick was walking along Perth Road 158 between lines 81 and 84 when he was hit by a vehicle just before 11 Saturday night. He was pronounced dead at the scene. The driver of the vehicle was not hurt. The investigation is ongoing, with police asking anyone with information or dash camera footage to call them. The province's police watchdog has cleared Huron County OPP of any wrongdoing in the overdose of a 35-year-old man in police custody. The man was arrested in Goderich and taken to the Clinton detachment early May 31st. Police body cam footage showed the man was searched twice. Less than an hour after his arrest, he was seen hunched over, with officers finding a plastic bag with what turned out to be cocaine residue in his sock. The man became unresponsive and had a seizure. He was given two doses of naloxone and taken to hospital for treatment. The Special Investigations Unit found that the searches appeared to be thorough and officers acted quickly to provide medical care. Kincardine is looking to get up to $1 million in federal funding to replace the aging ice floor at the Davidson Center. Adam Bell has the details.
1: Council has approved an application to the Build Communities Strong Fund for the proposed $2.3 million project.

0: project. The work would include a new arena floor, dasherboards, and refrigerant headers. Municipal staff says the existing floor has surpassed its expected 50-year lifespan and needs to be replaced to protect future ice operations. Staff say the work will eventually be required, regardless of whether the grant application is approved.
1: If funding is secured, construction would begin next spring and be completed in the fall. Bridge work will keep a listable road closed for the next 4 months. Elizabeth Street East will be shut down today and is expected to remain that way until the end of November while crews complete bridge and conduit wall reconstruction. Listable Memorial Hospital, its parking lot, and nearby medical offices will only be accessible from Davidson Avenue North. It was a microburst that took out trees during an early morning storm at the start of the month in Bayfield. The Northern Tornadoes Project has confirmed the EF0 microburst developed during the storm on July 3rd. It had an estimated maximum wind speed of 115 kilometers an hour, leaving a path of destruction approximately 2.7 kilometers long and 1.6 kilometers wide. For more on these and other stories, go to CKNXNewsToday.ca.
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1: Montreal Alouettes extended their winning streak to four games with a 31-18 win over the Hamilton Tiger Cats in last night's lone CFL game. The Alouettes were trailing 18-17 with less than 3 minutes remaining before pulling away to take the win. Baseball, the Toronto Blue Jays lost 6-1 to the Boston Red Sox. Toronto starter Kevin Gausman gave up 3 runs over 6 innings. The Jays open a set in Washington today against the Nationals. Right-handed pitcher Max Scherzer comes off the injured list to start the series. His return coincides with his 42nd birthday. Scherzer's been off due to back spasms since mid-June. Toronto swimmer Joshua Liendo and Halifax gymnast Ellie Black added gold medals to Canada's tally at the Commonwealth Games. Liendo defended his men's 100-meter butterfly title before Black became the first person to win 2 all-around gymnastics crowns at the Games.
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1: Sunny today with a slight chance of showers and thunderstorms this afternoon. A high of 29 that'll feel like 37 with the humidity. Tonight could see showers and thunderstorms, a low of 18. Tomorrow mainly cloudy with a slight chance of showers, possibly a thunderstorm, a windy high of 23. Right now, it's 16.
6: Thanks very much, Miranda. Julie B here, 7:36 on a Monday morning. Nick is off this week. The One Morning Show rolls on, though. We've got coming up a breakfast boost for you after 8 o'clock, of course. Chance to do some winning with McDonald's and the movies. It's Movie Monday, so yeah, coming up we'll do a movie quote or scene solo. In the meantime, though, Pink's coming up, One Republic first.

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0: 101.7 The One. There's Pink and Trust Fall, which is all well and good as long as you actually think that person's going to catch you. Otherwise, you might need some, I don't know, physiotherapy, chiropractor. I have to go to the chiropractor this week, actually. And you know when you're in the treatment room, maybe you have a few minutes you have to wait for the chiropractor to come in. There's usually some anatomy posters, maybe a skeleton type spine model. I don't know, all of that stuff. I always try to just, it's something to read and maybe try to memorize some of the different vertebrae or whatever. And if you're at the dentist, usually they've got posters of teeth and gums, all that stuff. Thankfully, my gynecologist hasn't really decorated like that though. I was, though, at a hospital one time and there was a directional sign with an arrow pointing the way to gynecology restaurant. I mean, maybe those were two different things, but I wasn't about to go find out just in case.
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0: 101.7 The One, Anna requesting Miles Smith. Nice to meet you. It's just about 10 away from 8 o'clock this morning. Julie be here on your Monday, the One Morning Show. And coming up, we'll do Prize-a-Palooza after 8 o'clock. You could be off to the movies and McDonald's. Also, something you may want to do in the meantime is text the word rodeo to us. If you like the rodeo, Exeter Ram Rodeo is coming to town August 8th and 9th. And all you have to do, text that word rodeo to the CSN Collision Center studio line. And then this Friday, you'll find out if you're a winner. I'll be announcing a number of pairs of tickets and the winners of those this Friday. You could win a pair of tickets to either the Saturday or Sunday rodeos. For all the information, you can go to 1017theone.ca. But don't forget to text the word rodeo for your chance to win. Prize-a-Palooza up after 8, but just ahead of her 8 o'clock news. Miranda's in with headlines.
1: Coming up at the top of the hour, the Northern Tornadoes Project has confirmed a microburst caused damage to Bayfield during a storm earlier this month. The municipality of Kincardine wants $1 million from the feds to replace an arena floor. And Prime Minister Mark Carney has called by-elections for 3 seats in Ontario, Quebec, and BC. These stories and more coming up at 8 o'clock.
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0: With an update from CKNXNewsToday.ca, I'm Miranda Chant. Trees that fell damaging vehicles and power lines in Bayfield earlier this month were caused by a microburst. The Northern Tornadoes Project has confirmed the EF0 was produced during a storm early the morning of July 3rd. No one was hurt, but a small area of trees were knocked down, hitting buildings and vehicles. Investigators determined the microburst packed 115 km/h winds and had a destruction path 2.7 kilometers long and 1.6 kilometers wide. The investigation is ongoing into a collision south of Listowel that left a pedestrian dead. The 55-year-old man from New Brunswick was walking along Perth Road 158 between Line 81 and Line 84 when he was hit just before 11 Saturday night. The man was pronounced dead at the scene. The driver of the involved vehicle was not hurt. Anyone with information or dash camera footage is asked to call police. Federal money is being sought to help cover the cost of replacing the aging floor of a Kincardine arena. The municipality is applying for $1 million from the federal government to replace the Davidson Center ice floor as well as get new dasher boards and refrigerant headers. The project comes with a total price tag of $2.3 million, with the rest of the cash needed coming from the municipality. It's hoped construction will begin in the spring. A bridge closure will make it harder for people to get to the hospital in Listowel. Starting today, Elizabeth Street East will be closed for bridge and conduit reconstruction. As a result, the Listowel Memorial Hospital, its parking lot, and nearby medical offices will only be accessible from Davidson Avenue North. Closure is expected to last until the end of November. In our daily poll question powered by Walkerton Toyota, we're asking if you've had to detour due to road work this summer. Answer at cknxnewstoday.ca/poll. Three federal by-elections will be held at the end of August in Ontario, Quebec, and BC. Prime Minister Mark Carney called the by-elections yesterday. The Ontario seat in Beaches, East York was vacated by Nate Erskine-Smith, who wanted to run for the provincial Liberal leadership post. Conservative MP Richard Martel resigned his Quebec seat after being appointed to the Senate, and former Liberal MP Jonathan Wilkinson left the BC seat to become Canada's ambassador to the European Union. All three by-elections will be held August 31st. For more on these and other stories, go to cknxnewstoday.ca.
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0: Toronto Blue Jays fell to the Boston Red Sox 6-1 yesterday afternoon. The fading Blue Jays couldn't build on Dylan Cease's dominating one-hit complete game from Saturday and have lost 7 of 10 since the All-Star break. Jays starter Kevin Gausman gave up 3 runs over 6 innings. He's winless in his past 11 starts. Today, Toronto right-hander Max Scherzer will celebrate his 42nd birthday by coming off the injured list to pitch the series opener at Washington. He hasn't played since mid-June. In the CFL, the Montreal Alouettes rallied in the final 3 minutes to beat the Hamilton Tiger Cats 31-18. That extends the Alouettes' win streak to 4 games. Jackson Koivin won the 3M Open by 3 strokes, holding off Scottie Scheffler with a closing 5-under 66 for a tournament record 25-under 259 total. Listowel's Corey Connors was the low Canadian at 10-under.
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0: Sunny today with a slight chance of showers and thunderstorms this afternoon. A high of 29 that'll feel like 37 with the humidity. Tonight could see showers and thunderstorms, a low of 18. Tomorrow mainly cloudy with a slight chance of showers, possibly a thunderstorm, a windy high of 23. Right now, it's 16.
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5: Thanks very much, Miranda. 8:05. Julie B here on the One Morning Show. Nick is off this week, and Prizapalooza's coming up. You could be off to McDonald's and the movies. It's Movie Monday, so I'll do a short scene from a movie. If you know what movie it is, then you just let me know, and you could be the winner. Right now, ahead of some cheap thrills, we've got Billie Eilish.

0: 101.7 The One. See you with Sean Paul. Cheap Thrills. It's Julie B on The One Morning Show. Hope you're having a fantastic Monday so far. It could get better. A little bit of winning. Yes, up for grabs. We have lunch or dinner combos that you can use at McDonald's in Wingham, Godrich, Exeter, Kincardine, Mitchell, or Grand Bend, along with movie passes for the Park Theater Godrich or the Paramount in Hanover or the Hanover Drive-In. All yours if you know what this movie is. Okay, I'm just going to do it. There are two people in this scene. I'm just going to read it all, though, because, you know, that's how we have to do it. All right, here we go. I know, let's tell each other something we've never told anyone. I'll go first. We're getting married. He asked you already? Oh, he doesn't know yet. Now you tell me a secret. NC. What movie is that from? 1-877-663-1017. Give me a call if you think you know. You could be off to McDonald's and the movies.
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0: See store for details. Prize up Palooza. Movie Monday. Just a little scene I did from a movie there. And didn't take long. No, sir, it did not. Hi, The One.
6: Hi, is it from Wicked?
0: It is from Wicked. Well done.
6: Oh, I intend- seen the movie not too long ago.
0: What's that?
6: I just saw the movie, actually, not too long ago.
0: Ah, very good, yeah. I left out the name that she says, Fierro and I are going to be married. I left that part out, but very good. Who's this?
6: It's Nancy from Clinton.
0: Congratulations, Nancy. You're off to McDonald's and the movies. We'll do it again tomorrow, just after 8 o'clock. Right now, it's Bruno Mars. For all of you that request Bruno Mars on the CSN Collision Center studio line or at 1017theone.ca, I just might.

0: Sugar. 101.7 The One. Harry Styles and Watermelon Sugar. Watermelon, pretty good this time of year. Hopefully, wherever you are, you happen to be enjoying some of that as well. You know, maybe you're on vacation, like Nick, and maybe you get to enjoy some of the sweet treats of the summer. One of the sweet treats of the summer, in a different sort of way, is tickets to the Bly Festival. And we have some. Off-Island Odyssey, written and performed by Justin Shaw, is on until August 30th at the Blythe Festival, and we want to send you there to see the fantastic show. We're going to announce winners this Friday, I will, on the One Morning Show, and all you have to do is text the word festival if you want your name in the draw. The CSN Collision Center studio line is 1-877-663-1017. Text the word festival, and this Friday we'll find out if you are one of the winners. If you want to find all about everything that's going on in Blythe this year, blythefestival.com.
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with an update from CKNXNewsToday.ca, I'm Miranda Chant. With a new arena floor for the Davidson Center on its wish list, Kincardine's set to apply for $1 million from the feds. The full project is estimated at $2.3 million and would include a new ice floor, dasher boards, and refrigerant headers. The existing floor is past its 50-year lifespan and is in need of replacing. Kincardine would be responsible for the remaining costs if the grant is approved. Construction could begin in the spring and finish by the fall, with most of the work planned outside of the regular ice season. A 55-year-old New Brunswick man is dead after a collision involving a pedestrian southwest of Listowel. It happened on Perth Road 158 between Line 81 and Line 84 just before 11 Saturday night. The New Brunswick man, who was walking when he was hit, was pronounced dead at the scene. The driver of the vehicle was not hurt. Perth County OPP are asking anyone who may have witnessed the collision or has dash cam footage to call them. Huron County OPP have been cleared after a 35-year-old man in their custody overdosed. The man was arrested in Goderich on warrants on May 31st. He was searched twice before being placed in a cell at the Clinton OPP detachment. He soon was seen slumped over and admitted to using cocaine before becoming unresponsive and seizuring. The man was given naloxone and taken to hospital for treatment. The Special Investigations Unit found no grounds for criminal charges, as the two searches appeared to be thorough and a strip search, which may have found the drugs, was not warranted. Vehicles will begin crossing the new Gordie Howe Bridge today. The long-awaited crossing between Windsor and Detroit was supposed to open some time ago, but was held up as President Donald Trump claimed the U.S. was not being compensated fairly. Canada subsequently agreed to make some adjustments concerning the sharing of revenue. Last week, the federal government opted for a Canada-only

0: The opening celebration after Trump announced new 50% tariffs on Canadian goods. A popular chocolate bar is being recalled due to undeclared pistachios. The Canadian Food Inspection Agency says Cadbury is pulling its Dairy Milk Oreo chocolate bars because the nuts aren't listed on the label. There have been reported allergic reactions associated with the consumption of the chocolate bars. Anyone who bought the bars can take them back to the store for a refund. For more on these and other stories, go to CKNXNewsToday.ca.
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0: Montreal Alouettes extended their winning streak to four games with a 31-18 win over the Hamilton Tiger Cats in last night's lone CFL game. The Alouettes were trailing 18-17 with less than 3 minutes remaining before pulling away to take the win. Baseball, the Toronto Blue Jays lost 6-1 to the Boston Red Sox. Toronto starter Kevin Gausman gave up 3 runs over 6 innings. The Jays open a set in Washington today against the Nationals. Right-handed pitcher Max Scherzer comes off the injured list to start the series. His return coincides with his 42nd birthday. Scherzer's been off due to back spasms since mid-June. Toronto swimmer Joshua Liendo and Halifax gymnast Ellie Black added gold medals to Canada's tally at the Commonwealth Games. Liendo defended his men's 100-meter butterfly title before Black became the first person to win 2 all-around gymnastics crowns at the Games.
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0: Partly sunny today with a slight chance of showers and thunderstorms this afternoon, a high of 29 that'll feel like 37 with the humidity. Tonight could see showers and thunderstorms, a low of 18. Tomorrow mainly cloudy with a slight chance of showers and possibly a thunderstorm, a windy high of 23. Right now, it's 18.
4: Thanks very much, Miranda. 8:36. I'm Julie B. Good morning. Welcome to Monday on the One Morning Show. Nick is off this week. And coming up, we have celebrity status. Christopher Nolan's epic movie at the box office. Massive. Also, Comic-Con, John Cusack, and more. Kicking things off, it's Destiny's Child.

0: 101.7 The One, Martin Garrix with Ed Sheeran, Repeat It. Ed Sheeran is going to be coming to Toronto. It's almost like a residency. I think it's three shows in a row that he's got going on towards the end of next month. So if you're a fan and you didn't know, that's where he's going to be. Maybe you can catch him in concert. He puts on a pretty great show. Now, when I saw him 10 years ago, probably, it was very much a solo show. So just keep that in mind. It's not like, you know, there's a whole bunch of people and dancers and things like that. Maybe he's changed it a little bit since then, but he's very good at doing the solo guy show, which is still pretty fantastic. 8:44, Julie B here. Yesterday I was doing some gardening. Yes, it was hot out, but sometimes you have to do it on the day you're available, right? And I mean, things are not perfect. Believe me, if you know, you go by my house, it doesn't always look like it's the most manicured. I do what I can at times. Problem is, yesterday what I did was I ended up breaking off a piece of the lavender that I have in the little front garden. And then I'm like, I mean, honestly, in the last several years, there's nothing I can't grow. It's like something breaks off and I just stick it in water and it grows roots. And then I have 17 more plants. That's basically the way things have gone. But this, I don't know, because it's a very woody thing. And so I was trying to, you know, figure out how I would do that. So what did I do? I go to YouTube and I look for a video on propagating lavender. The problem with YouTube, though, is while it is great because you can learn a lot of things on there, you might search for, you know, a tutorial on how to change a plug or how to put siding on a bunkie, like my husband, or how to propagate lavender. And then, you know, 7 hours later, you're watching parrots riding unicycles or something. I don't know. Whatever you're up to, I hope it goes a little smoother than that.
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2: Salve! Anthony here. I was looking forward to a lovely afternoon of watching unmotivated combat at the Colosseum. Little did I know, it's Audience Participation Day. And guess whose seat number they pulled? Had they said something on the radio, I probably would have stayed home, stomped some grapes, folded some togas. But no, not a word. Nice, kitty.
1: 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But why risk it? 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

0: 101.7, the one, Sophia Camara, and Girls Like You. Julie B here. It's about 9 minutes now away from 9 o'clock. Sun and cloud this morning. Chance of afternoon showers or thunderstorms. High of 29 is going to feel like 37. Not there yet, though. Right now, it's time for your one celebrity status. Christopher Nolan's star-studded adaptation of The Odyssey brought in an incredible $87 million to stay at the top of the box office. That's in its second week. The epic film has surpassed $600 million globally now after just 2 weekends of release, with no signs of slowing down. Moana, Disney's latest live-action remake, came in a distant second, with $10.5 million still struggling to recoup its $250 million budget. On Saturday at Comic-Con in San Diego, Ryan Reynolds donned a Canadian tuxedo-style Deadpool outfit, or should we say denim pool? Jean pool? He crashed Marvel's presentation for Avengers Doomsday, which will feature X-Men characters for the first time. He was kind of hoping for a last-minute role, maybe, in the upcoming superhero-stacked movie. That hits theaters a week before Christmas. Meanwhile, John Cusack was at Comic-Con, too, to promote his upcoming graphic novel, Momo, which comes out September 26th. Compared to movie-making, he says he likes the control he has with a graphic novel project. Not a whole bunch of other people telling you what to do, like in the movies. Emma Roberts married actor Cody John in an outdoor Idaho wedding after 4 years together. The intimate ceremony was attended by their loved ones, which includes Emma's aunt, Julia Roberts. And that looks like everything for today on your celebrity status. Helping to get us to news time, Mariana's Trench standing by.
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0: 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Perth County OPP are looking for witnesses to a weekend crash that left a pedestrian dead near Listowel. The 55-year-old man from New Brunswick was walking along Perth Road 158 between lines 81 and 84 when he was hit by a vehicle just before 11 Saturday night. He was pronounced dead at the scene. The driver of the vehicle was not hurt. The investigation is ongoing, with police asking anyone with information or dash camera footage to call them. The province's police watchdog has cleared Huron County OPP of any wrongdoing in the overdose of a 35-year-old man in police custody. The man was arrested in Goderich and taken to the Clinton detachment early May 31st. Police body cam footage showed the man was searched twice. Less than an hour after his arrest, he was seen hunched over, with officers finding a plastic bag with what turned out to be cocaine residue in his sock. The man became unresponsive and had a seizure. He was given two doses of naloxone and taken to hospital for treatment. The Special Investigations Unit found that the searches appeared to be thorough and officers acted quickly to provide medical care. Kincardine is looking to get up to $1 million in federal funding to replace the aging ice floor at the Davidson Center. Adam Bell has the details.
1: Council has approved an application to the Build Communities Strong Fund for the proposed $2.3 million project. The work would include a new arena floor, dasher boards, and refrigerant headers. Municipal staff says the existing floor has surpassed its expected 50-year lifespan and needs to be replaced to protect future ice operations. Staff say the work will eventually be required regardless of whether the grant application is approved.
0: If funding is secured, construction would begin next spring and be completed in the fall. Bridge work will keep a Listowel road closed for the next 4 months. Elizabeth Street East will be shut down today and is expected to remain that way until the end of November while crews complete bridge and conduit wall reconstruction. Listowel Memorial Hospital, its parking lot, and nearby medical offices will only be accessible from Davidson Avenue North. It was a microburst that took out trees during an early morning storm at the start of the month in Bayfield. The Northern Tornadoes Project has confirmed the EF0 microburst developed during the storm on July 3rd. It had an estimated maximum wind speed of 115 kilometers an hour, leaving a path of destruction approximately 2.7 kilometers long and 1.6 kilometers wide. For more on these and other stories, go to CKNXNewsToday.ca.
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0: Sunny today with a slight chance of showers and thunderstorms this afternoon, a high of 29 that'll feel like 37 with the humidity. Tonight could see showers and thunderstorms, a low of 18. Tomorrow mainly cloudy with a slight chance of showers and possibly a thunderstorm, a windy high of 23. Right now it's 18.
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4: Thanks very much, Miranda. Julie B here. It's the one morning show on a Monday, 9:05. We got five in a row to keep things going, whether you're at the office, in the kitchen, or on vacation. Thanks for taking us along. Things are going to get messy first.

the middle of five in a row coming up, a way to do some winning and going way back too on the weekend. Right now it's Somber with Homewrecker on 101 The One.

0: 101.7 The One, Cold Heart. There's Elton John with Dua Lipa. It's Julie B here on The One Morning Show. And if you haven't texted the word rodeo to us yet and you like the rodeo, maybe that's something you want to do. Exeter Rodeo happening August 8th and 9th. And it's our latest text to win contest. 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That's all you have to do. Text that word to 1-877-663-1017. And then this Friday, listen to see if you're a winner on The One Morning Show. Five lucky winners will be scoring a pair of tickets to attend either Saturday or Sunday rodeo. That's the 8th and 9th of August. All the info on that and more at 1017theone.ca.
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1: 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This is Sam Smith. Stay with me on the one.

0: Misery, 101.7 The One from Alex Sampson. It's Julie B, 9:34, and we're looking at a hot day or two coming our way. We'll get to the forecast for you in just a few moments. Coming up this weekend, though, hoping for good weather, it's the long weekend. It's the Civic Holiday Weekend, which is a provincial holiday. But here it is the 80s weekend right here on 101.7 The One. 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
0: 101.7 weather. A little bit of sun and cloud this morning, but chance for afternoon showers or a thunderstorm. High of 29 is going to feel like 37 today. Cloudy tonight, good chance of showers or a thunderstorm. Low around 18. Then mainly cloudy tomorrow. Again, chance of showers or a thunder boomer. High of 23 tomorrow will feel like 28. Wednesday, though, looks good. Clearing and 25. Right now, around the region, Hanover and Miller Lake both checking in at 22. It's 22 also in Goderich this hour. Wingham, outside the one, it's 23 with Ella Langley.

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2: Yes, Saturday, September the 26th. We've got a 1 p.m. shotgun happening at the Listowel Golf and Country Club. We have a two-person mixed scramble. What everybody competes for is the net lowest team score. You win red jackets for the men, pink jackets for the women, and as of this year, we now have silver jackets for golfers aged 50+.
1: I heard there's also a pub night and barbecue that's going to be hosted at the Kin Station as well.
2: That's correct. What we have going in there is we're going to do barbecue, awards, closing ceremonies, and then the weekend never ends is going to be playing a pub night, which everyone's welcome to come to just to celebrate the event.
1: And for more information, where can people go?
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3: Almost 10 away from 10, Julie B here. Nick is off this week, but I'll be back bright and early tomorrow morning. Hope you will be too. In the meantime, be well, stay safe, and take care of each other. Mr. Michael Bublé, he's in to tell us it's a beautiful day on The One.

0: with an update from CKNXNewsToday.ca, I'm Miranda Chant. The investigation is ongoing into a collision south of Listowel that left a pedestrian dead. The 55-year-old man from New Brunswick was walking along Perth Road 158 between Line 81 and Line 84 when he was hit just before 11 Saturday night. The man was pronounced dead at the scene. The driver of the involved vehicle was not hurt. Anyone with information or dash camera footage is asked to call police. Federal money is being sought to help cover the cost of replacing the aging floor of a Kincardine arena. The municipality is applying for $1 million from the federal government to replace the Davidson Center ice floor as well as get new dasher boards and refrigerant headers. The project comes with a total price tag of $2.3 million, with the rest of the cash needed coming from the municipality. It's hoped construction will begin in the spring. Trees that fell damaging vehicles and power lines in Bayfield earlier this month were caused by a microburst. The Northern Tornadoes Project confirmed the EF0 was produced during a storm early the morning of July 3rd. Investigators determined the microburst packed 115-kilometer-an-hour winds and had a destruction path 2.7 kilometers long and 1.6 kilometers wide. Partly sunny today with a slight chance of showers and thunderstorms this afternoon, a high of 29 that'll feel like 37 with the humidity. Tonight could see showers and thunderstorms, a low of 18. Tomorrow mainly cloudy with a slight chance of showers, possibly a thunderstorm, a windy high of 23. Right now it's 21, feels like 26. For more on these and other stories, go to cknxnewstoday.ca.
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8: Partly sunny today with a slight chance of showers and thunderstorms this afternoon. A high of 29 that'll feel like 37 with the humidity. Tonight could see more showers and thunderstorms, a low of 18. Tomorrow mainly cloudy with a slight chance of showers and possibly a thunderstorm, a windy high of 23.

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0: an update from CKNXNewsToday.ca. I'm Miranda Chant. Federal money's being sought to help cover the cost of replacing the aging floor of a Kincardine arena. The municipality's applying for $1 million from the federal government to replace the Davidson Center ice floor as well as get new dasher boards and refrigerant headers. The project comes with a total price tag of $2.3 million, with the rest of the cash needed coming from the municipality. It's hoped construction will begin in the spring. Huron County OPP have been cleared after a 35-year-old man in their custody overdosed. The man was arrested in Goderich May 31st. He was searched twice before being put in a cell. He soon was seen slumped over and admitted to using cocaine before becoming unresponsive and seizuring. The man was given naloxone and taken to hospital for treatment. The Special Investigations Unit found no grounds for criminal charges, as the two searches appeared thorough and a strip search, which may have found the drugs, was not warranted. A bridge closure will make it harder for people to get to the hospital in Listowel. Starting today, Elizabeth Street East will be closed for bridge work until the end of November. As a result, the Listowel Memorial Hospital, its parking lot, and nearby medical offices will only be accessible from Davidson Avenue North. Partly sunny today with a slight chance of showers and thunderstorms this afternoon. A high of 29 that'll feel like 37 with the humidity. Tonight could see showers and thunderstorms, a low of 18. Tomorrow mainly cloudy with a slight chance of showers and thunderstorms, a windy high of 23. Right now it's 24, feels like 30. For more on these and other stories, go to cknxnewstoday.ca.
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6: Partly sunny today with a slight chance of showers and thunderstorms this afternoon. A high of 29 that'll feel like 37 with the humidity. Tonight could see more showers and thunderstorms, a low of 18. Tomorrow mainly cloudy with a slight chance of showers and possibly a thunderstorm, a windy high of 23.

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0: 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Canadians are sending a clear message to Ottawa as the high-stakes trade deadline looms. Hit back and don't back down. A new Angus Reid Institute survey published by Canadian Press finds an overwhelming majority of Canadians want the federal government to retaliate against U.S. President Donald Trump's tariff threats rather than offer concessions. Only 7% of respondents think Canada should give in to American demands. 62% want counter tariffs imposed, with about a third favoring a dollar-for-dollar match, and nearly as many backing a more targeted response. The appetite for a strong stance cuts across almost all political lines, with an August 19th deadline fast approaching. Public health units spanning Huron, Perth, Grey, Bruce, and Wellington counties are sounding the alarm as new tracking data shows one in four households across the region are struggling with food insecurity. Health officials report that skyrocketing housing and living costs are forcing families and individuals into impossible trade-offs between paying rent and keeping groceries on the table. Local medical officers stress that this crisis is fundamentally rooted with inadequate income, not a lack of household budgeting or food preparation skills. Left unaddressed, skipping meals and relying on emergency food programs takes a severe physical and mental toll, driving up chronic disease rates and heavily straining the broader healthcare system. A new study is sounding the alarm on growing burnout among Canada's emergency room doctors. According to data published in the Canadian Medical Association Journal, nearly half of emergency room physicians surveyed say they cut back on their clinical hours, while 10% have left the specialty entirely. Another 20% report taking significant time off work. Researchers say physicians point to systemic healthcare failures, unrealistic expectations, and overwhelming workplace stress as the primary drivers behind the exodus. Fallen trees that damaged buildings and vehicles in Bayfield during an early morning storm at the start of the month were the result of a microburst. The Northern Tornadoes Project has confirmed the EF0 microburst was produced at about 5:40 on the morning of July 3rd. That's the weakest rating on the scale. The fallen trees damaged buildings and vehicles and also affected power lines, but no injuries were reported. The microburst had an estimated maximum wind speed of 115 kilometers an hour, with a path of destruction about 2.7 kilometers long and 1.6 kilometers wide. CKNX News Today question of the day is powered by Walkerton Toyota. Today we want to know, has road work forced you to take a detour in your travels this summer? So far, over 70% say yes to answer. And for more news, go to CKNXNewsToday.ca.
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3: Toronto Blue Jays are in Washington for a three-game interleague series against the Nationals. Jays have lost six of their last eight overall. Former Nat Max Scherzer returns from injury to take the ball for the Blue Jays against the team he won 20 games for back in 2016. Early start tonight, 6:45 first pitch, hear it on AM 920 CKNX. The Belmore Stingers are the hottest team in Huron County fastball, which is now well into the second half of the regular season. Belmore has won three straight and is now just 1 point behind the first place Sebringville Sting. The defending champion Brussels Tigers, who have won eight of the last 10 championship titles, currently in last place with a record of 3-6, and Andrea Pirlo is no longer being considered for Italy's national men's soccer team coaching job following controversy over his sponsorship agreement with a Russian betting company. Italy is still searching for a new coach after Pep Guardiola and Carlo Ancelotti reportedly turned down the position. For CKNX Sports, I'm Adam Bell.
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0: A few showers ending this afternoon, and then partly sunny with the chance of showers lingering, hot and humid. Overnight cloudy with the chance of showers or a thunderstorm, low 18. Cloudy again tomorrow. We could see showers or a thunderstorm, some gusty winds, hot and humid. And for Wednesday, cloudy with a high of 25. Currently, it's 25 degrees.
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0: 101.7 The One. Julie B and Nick. Mornings on The One. Better than coffee in the morning. Okay, well, maybe as good as.
1: I have to go to the chiropractor this week. And you know when you're in the treatment room, maybe you have a few minutes you have to wait. There's usually some anatomy posters, maybe a skeleton type spine model. I don't know, all of that stuff. I always try to memorize some of the different vertebrae or whatever. And if you're at the dentist, usually they've got posters of teeth and gums, all that stuff. Thankfully, my gynecologist hasn't really decorated like that, though. I was, though, at a hospital one time, and there was a directional sign with an arrow pointing the way to gynecology restaurant. I mean, maybe those were two different things, but I wasn't about to go find out, just in case.
0: Mornings on The One.
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3: A few showers ending this afternoon, and then partly sunny with the chance of showers lingering, hot and humid. Overnight cloudy with the chance of showers or a thunderstorm, low 18. Cloudy again tomorrow. We could see showers or a thunderstorm, some gusty winds, hot and humid. And for Wednesday, cloudy with a high of 25.

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0: With an update from CKNXNewsToday.ca, I'm Janice McKay. Kincardine residents are being asked to cut down on their water usage this week. The municipality is making the request as it conducts scheduled maintenance to ensure its water intake line from Lake Huron is clear of the invasive zebra mussels. The project involves replacing the chlorination line that runs from the water treatment plant to the beginning of the raw water intake line, approximately 750 meters into Lake Huron, to disperse chlorine, which prevents zebra mussel growth around the intake. The maintenance will run from today through Saturday, and residents are encouraged to conserve water from 7 in the morning to 5 p.m. each day. They can do that by limiting outdoor watering, postponing laundry and dishwashing until the evening, taking shorter showers, and turning off taps when they're not in use. New local food affordability data reveals that social assistance programs in Wellington, Dufferin, Guelph, Huron-Perth, and Grey Bruce are falling drastically short of covering survival basics. Monitoring reports show that a single adult relying on Ontario Works in the region faces hundreds of dollars in monthly deficits after paying rent, leaving them with zero margin to purchase basic nutrition. Even strict, careful spending cannot bridge a gap where social assistance fails to match the cost of shelter. So health authorities and local advocacy networks are pressing the province for structural reform, backing resolutions to enhance benefit structures, such as aligning Ontario Works earned income exemptions with higher provincial standards. Partly sunny with a few showers or thunderstorms this afternoon, warm and humid. Cloudy tonight, chance of showers or a thunderstorm, low 18. And cloudy tomorrow with the chance of showers or thunderstorms, and a high of 23. Currently, it's 27 degrees. 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
2: Crime Stoppers of Grey Bruce and the Grey Bruce OPP are seeking the public's help following the theft of a piece of landscape equipment. Sometime between July 1st and July 9th, a topsoil screener was stolen from a property along Georgian Bluffs Concession Road 21 near Thompson Side Road. The stolen topsoil screener is described as an 8-foot-long North 42 electric model. A photo of the screener can be viewed on the Crime Stoppers of Grey Bruce website, Facebook, and Instagram.
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1: 101.7 weather. A few showers ending this afternoon, and then partly sunny with the chance of showers lingering, hot and humid. Overnight cloudy with the chance of showers or a thunderstorm, low 18. Cloudy again tomorrow. We could see showers or a thunderstorm, some gusty winds, hot and humid. And for Wednesday, cloudy with a high of 25.

0: 101.7 The One. Julie B and Nick. Mornings on The One. If you missed this morning, you missed a lot.
1: I was just reading an article about snacks that are big contributors to cavities in kids and adults. And it's not candy. It's not sugar per se. But if you've ever had snacks like crackers, pretzels, even bread that stick to your teeth, apparently start to break down the enamel, often salty too, which can decrease your saliva and dry out the mouth. So the purpose of saliva, they say, is that it remineralizes the teeth, neutralizes the acid, and brings the pH balance back up. I have always said I have good mouth juice. Because when I go for a cleaning, it doesn't take very long because I don't have a whole lot of plaque buildup. Now it's saying low saliva also increases the risk of gum disease. It can cause bad breath and the risk of cavities too. So, hey, if you're one of those droolers in the middle of the night, it means you're probably doing okay. And I may be speaking from experience.
0: Mornings on The One.
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0: with an update from CKNXNewsToday.ca. I'm Janice McKay. Medical leaders across Midwestern and Southwestern Ontario are uniting behind a clear message that long-term health stability begins with financial stability. Experts note that food insecurity severely impacts children and youth by disrupting concentration, memory, and mood while creating steep barriers to school success. Officials from Wellington, Dufferin, Guelph Public Health alongside neighboring health units in Huron, Perth and Grey Bruce say solving the crisis requires coordinated municipal, provincial, and federal action. They're urging communities to look past temporary food banks and focus on systemic income-based solutions that ensure every resident has enough money to afford basic needs. Kincardine residents are being asked to conserve water this week.
1: The raw water intake line for the municipality's water system is undergoing scheduled maintenance today through Saturday to keep it free of invasive zebra mussels. Officials say cutting down on water usage daily between 7 a.m. and 5 p.m. will allow the water treatment plant to remain offline longer, giving crews and divers more time to work. Suggested ways to conserve include taking shorter showers, limiting outdoor watering, and putting dishwashing and laundry off until the evening. Miranda Chance, CKNXNewsToday.ca.
0: The Stratford Festival Theatre is receiving over $2 million from the Ontario Arts Council, an agency of the Ministry of Tourism, Culture and Gaming. The money will allow the Stratford Festival to continue presenting the works of William Shakespeare, as well as many other beloved theatre productions across four stages, along with providing arts educational program for all ages. Chance of showers or thunderstorms and partly sunny this afternoon. Cloudy tonight with the chance of showers or the risk of a thunderstorm. Low 18. Cloudy tomorrow with possible showers or thunderstorms. Some gusty winds. High 23. Currently, it's 27 degrees. 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
8: Just after 2 o'clock with Jay Stevens. Thanks so much for being here with me. Somber coming up, Justin Bieber, and some potentially exciting news for Bieber fans.

Today's best music, 101.7, the one with Justin Bieber. After playing the first ever FIFA World Cup final halftime show, could he be on his way to another football halftime show? We're going to talk about that coming up in about 10 minutes.

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0: Today's best music, 101.7 to 1, what Jay Stevens heard from Justin Bieber back there. Heavily rumored to be an early favorite to headline the upcoming Super Bowl halftime show. No official announcement has been made by the NFL. Usually it takes a little bit. But those are the grumblings online. And honestly, the guy has played just about every massive stage that there is to play. Coachella earlier this year, obviously a couple weeks ago, he did the FIFA World Cup final halftime show. A lot of people suggesting that if Justin were to do the Super Bowl halftime show, that he'd have to bring a little bit more energy than he did to FIFA. Not that we dislike the performance, but I have to say, I kind of agree. You know, coming out the gate with just an acoustic, chill performance for the FIFA World Cup final, great. There was no precedent. But this is Super Bowl we're talking about. We need lights. We need flash bulbs. We need fireworks. We need a spectacular. And obviously, Justin really didn't bring that to Coachella or the FIFA World Cup. So we'll have to wait and see. Again, it's still very speculative at this point because at this point, it is just a rumor that he might wind up there.
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3: Environment Canada has issued a severe thunderstorm warning with a severe line of storms tracking southeast across the region at 60 kilometers an hour, stretching from Point Clark down toward Bluewater Beach. 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

0: Today's Best Music 101.7 The One with Jay Stevens. Congratulations to Gracie Abrams after she just hit number one on the Billboard album chart with her third release, Daughter from Hell. It debuted at the top of the Billboard 200 and marks the sixth time this year that an artist has scored their first number one. Noah Kahan's done it, Ella Langley, Megan Maroney, and now Gracie joins some pretty elite company. We'll get to a track from that album next.
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0: with an update from CKNXNewsToday.ca, I'm Janice McKay. Public health units spanning Huron, Perth, Grey Bruce, and Wellington counties are sounding the alarm as new tracking data shows one in four households across the region are struggling with food insecurity. Health officials report that skyrocketing housing and living costs are forcing families and individuals into impossible trade-offs between paying rent and keeping groceries on the table. Local medical officers stress that this crisis is fundamentally rooted with inadequate income, not a lack of household budgeting or food preparation skills. Left unaddressed, skipping meals and relying on emergency food programs takes a severe physical and mental toll, driving up chronic disease rates and heavily straining the broader healthcare system. A new study is sounding the alarm on growing burnout among Canada's emergency room doctors. According to data published in the Canadian Medical Association Journal, nearly half of emergency room physicians surveyed say they cut back on their clinical hours, while 10% have left the specialty entirely. Another 20% report taking significant time off work. Researchers say physicians point to systemic healthcare failures, unrealistic expectations, and overwhelming workplace stress as the primary drivers behind the exodus. Weather-wise, a severe thunderstorm watch is in effect, along with a severe thunderstorm warning for parts of Huron and Perth County as a line of severe thunderstorms moves through the region, with wind gusts of up to 110 kilometers an hour. Local utility outages are likely, and flash flooding is also possible. Cloudy tonight with the chance of showers and thunderstorms, low 18. Mainly cloudy tomorrow, still a chance of showers or thunderstorms, high 23 and a humidex near 28. Currently, it's 29 degrees. For more, go to cknxnewstoday.ca.
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Olivia Rodrigo first and Drop Dead on The One.

0: Today's best music, 101.7, The One with Jay Stevens. Heard from Fifi Dobson back there alongside 303. She's going to be opening up for Simple Plan on Saturday, September 5th at Sabal Beach Party, being held once again at Sabal Speedway. Now, speaking of Simple Plan, over the weekend, they were part of Vans Warped Tour, which, if you're a millennial, you know all about Vans Warped Tour. And if you're a Simple Plan fan, you know all about the song Scooby-Doo and the chaos that erupts every time they perform it. Well, while they were in Long Beach, they actually pulled a ton of people, grown adults, mind you, in Scooby-Doo onesies up on stage with them. They do this at a lot of shows, and the video footage has gone viral. So if you are going to Sabal Beach Party and you're going to see Simple Plan, and you don't mind looking ridiculous and maybe sweating a little bit because it's still going to be, you know, summer, maybe rock a Scooby-Doo onesie. Could score you some time on stage with the guys. If you haven't got your tickets yet, SabalBeachParty.com is where you want to go.
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Today's best music, 101.7 The One with Tame Impala, fresh off a couple of sold-out nights this past weekend at Scotiabank Arena in Toronto on the Deadbeat Tour opposite Joe. This is starring, of course, Joe Curie from Stranger Things. Teddy Swims Now and Mr. Know-It-All on The One. She like the

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12: Environment Canada has issued a severe thunderstorm warning with a severe line of storms tracking southeast across the region at 60 kilometers an hour. The storm is tracking toward Bayfield, Zurich, Hensel, Dublin, Exeter, Crediton, Huron Park, Mitchell, Centralia, and Lucan. People in the path of the storm can expect dangerous wind gusts of up to 110 kilometers an hour and heavy downpours. A severe thunderstorm watch also continues for all of Midwestern Ontario. Cloudy tonight with a continuing chance of showers or a thunderstorm, low 18. Mainly cloudy with the chance of showers or a thunderstorm tomorrow. Gusty north winds in the morning, high 23 and a humidex of 28.

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0: Today's Best Music, 101.7 The One with Halsey. It's Chase Stevens coming up to 4 o'clock. Going to get to Kane Brown and Marshmallow, Lady Gaga and Olivia Dean. All after news, sports, and weather. That's next.
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0: with an update from CKNXNewsToday.ca. I'm Janice McKay. Canadians are sending a clear message to Ottawa as the high-stakes trade deadline looms. Hit back and don't back down. A new Angus Reid Institute survey published by Canadian Press finds an overwhelming majority of Canadians want the federal government to retaliate against U.S. President Donald Trump's tariff threats rather than offer concessions. Only 7% of respondents think Canada should give in to American demands. 62% want counter tariffs imposed, with about a third favoring a dollar-for-dollar match, and nearly as many backing a more targeted response. The appetite for a strong stance cuts across almost all political lines, with an August 19th deadline fast approaching. Kincardine residents are being asked to cut down on their water usage this week. The municipality is making the request as it conducts scheduled maintenance to ensure its water intake line from Lake Huron is clear of the invasive zebra mussels. The project involves replacing the chlorination line that runs from the water treatment plant to the beginning of the raw water intake line, approximately 750 meters into Lake Huron, to disperse chlorine, which prevents zebra mussel growth around the intake. The maintenance will run from today through Saturday, and residents are encouraged to conserve water from 7 in the morning to 5 p.m. each day. They can do that by limiting outdoor watering, postponing laundry and dishwashing until the evening, taking shorter showers, and turning off taps when they're not in use. New local food affordability data reveals that social assistance programs in Wellington, Dufferin, Guelph, Huron-Perth, and Grey Bruce are falling drastically short of covering survival basics. Monitoring reports show that a single adult relying on Ontario Works in the region faces hundreds of dollars in monthly deficits after paying rent, leaving them with zero margin to purchase basic nutrition. Even strict, careful spending cannot bridge a gap where social assistance fails to match the cost of shelter. So health authorities and local advocacy networks are pressing the province for structural reform, backing resolutions to enhance benefit structures, such as aligning Ontario Works earned income exemptions with higher provincial standards. A 26-year-old Hanover resident faces charges of impaired driving following a recent head-on crash in Brockton that sent two people to hospital. South Bruce OPP say at 9:25 on the evening of July 24th, two vehicles collided on Bruce Road 4 in Brockton. Two of the people involved in the crash were taken to hospital and treated for minor injuries. Officers noted one of the involved drivers showed signs of impairment, and as a result, a 26-year-old from Hanover has now been charged with impaired driving. For more, go to cknxnewstoday.ca.
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4: Max Scherzer back on the hill for the Blue Jays as they begin a three-game set in Washington against the Nationals. Scherzer has been out since June due to back and thumb issues. He'll be making the start against his former team on his 42nd birthday. First pitch at 6:45 on AM 920 CKNX. The Sebringville Sting continue to lead the way, but the Belmore Stingers have won three straight and are now just a point behind the Sting for top spot in Huron County fastball. An unusually close season is getting closer with half the regular season in the rearview mirror, defending champion Brussels Tigers in last place at 3-6. And Toronto Argonauts quarterback Chad Kelly is not expected to miss any time after suffering a neck injury in Saturday's win over BC. Kelly left the game in the first half after taking a hit to the head and neck area while sliding. The Argos have a bye this week before hosting Calgary on August 6th. For CKNX Sports, I'm Adam Bell.
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0: Environment Canada has issued a severe thunderstorm warning with a severe line of storms tracking southeast across the region at 60 kilometers an hour. The storm is tracking toward Dublin, Exeter, Crediton, Huron Park, Mitchell, Centralia, and Lucan. People in the path of the storm can expect dangerous wind gusts of up to 110 kilometers an hour and heavy downpours. A severe thunderstorm watch also continues for all of Midwestern Ontario. Cloudy tonight with a continuing chance of showers or a thunderstorm, low 18. Mainly cloudy with the chance of showers or a thunderstorm tomorrow. Gusty north winds in the morning, high 23 and a humidex of 28. Currently, it's 25 degrees.
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7: Today's best music. We got it all for you coming up this hour, from the beaches to Belinda Carlisle, Olivia Dean, and Lady Gaga. Let's kick it off with Kate Brown and Marshmallow.
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0: Today's best music, 101.7 to 1 with Selena Gomez. And happy belated birthday to Selena. She celebrated her 34th back on Wednesday. Just barely a Cancer. One day later and she would have been a Leo. If you're into astrology, you can look that up and see if it checks out based on what you know of her personality. Belinda Carlisle and the Beaches coming up. Plus, we'll get to Ariana Grande, who this Friday is getting set to drop a new album. We'll get to the lead single from it.
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5: 101.7 weather. A severe thunderstorm watch is in effect. Clouds dominate tonight's forecast with a good chance of showers or a thunderstorm, low of 18 degrees. For tomorrow, mainly cloudy. We could see showers or thunderstorms, some gusty north winds in the morning, high 23 and a humidex of 28. Cloudy Tuesday night, chance of showers, low 15. Cloudy for Wednesday with a high of 25 and clearing Wednesday night, low 14. Sunshine on the way for Thursday with a high of 25. 101.7 The
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6: Ariana Grande, Hate That I Made You Love Me. I hate that.

0: Today's Best Music, 101.7 The One with Jay Stevens. Heard from Ariana Grande back there, who is getting set to drop her new album, Petal, this Friday. Hate That I Made You Love Me, the lead single from it. Going to get to Miles Smith and Shakira ahead of 5 o'clock. Then we're going to drive you home literally from A to Z. Ava Max, Avril Lavigne, Alex Warren on the way, and Zara Larsson too.
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11: Ladies up in here tonight. No fighting.
12: We got the refugees.
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0: with an update from cknxnewstoday.ca. I'm Janice McKay. Medical leaders across Midwestern and Southwestern Ontario are uniting behind a clear message that long-term health stability begins with financial stability. Experts note that food insecurity severely impacts children and youth by disrupting concentration, memory, and mood while creating steep barriers to school success. Officials from Wellington Dufferin Guelph Public Health alongside neighboring health units in Huron Perth and Grey Bruce say solving the crisis requires coordinated municipal, provincial, and federal action. They're urging communities to look past temporary food banks and focus on systemic income-based solutions that ensure every resident has enough money to afford basic needs. While politicians and diplomats spar over tariffs, everyday Canadians are already taking matters into their own hands at the checkout counter. Retail tracking shows a widespread push to boycott American products even before the proposed 50% duties take effect. Sales of U.S. food products dropped notably last year, and consumer resolve remains fierce, with about 70% of Canadians saying they intend to keep U.S. eggs and dairy out of their shopping carts, and a majority will continue to avoid American vehicles and wine and beer. Emergency rooms across the country are facing a deepening staffing crisis, and a new study shows just how hard doctors are being hit. A nationwide survey published in the Canadian Medical Association Journal paints a grim picture for emergency medicine. Out of more than 400 ER physicians surveyed across the provinces and the Northwest Territories, nearly half, or 48%, reported reducing their working hours, and even more concerning, 10% walked away from emergency care permanently, and one in five has taken temporary leave. Doctors behind the study cite a broken healthcare system, insurmountable workplace challenges, and unrealistic public demands as the main causes for burnout. Kincardine residents are being asked to conserve water this week.
1: The raw water intake line for the municipality's water system is undergoing scheduled maintenance today through Saturday to keep it free of invasive zebra mussels. Officials say cutting down on water usage daily between 7 a.m. and 5 p.m. will allow the water treatment plant to remain offline longer, giving crews and divers more time to work. Suggested ways to conserve include taking shorter showers, limiting outdoor watering, and putting dishwashing and laundry off until the evening. Miranda Chance, CKNXNewsToday.ca.
0: CKNX News Today question of the day is powered by Walkerton Toyota. Today we want to know, has road work forced you to take a detour in your travels this summer? So far, over 70% say yes. To answer and for more news, go to CKNXNewsToday.ca.
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4: Toronto Blue Jays are in Washington for a three-game interleague series against the Nationals. Jays have lost six of their last eight overall. Former Nat Max Scherzer returns from injury to take the ball for the Blue Jays against the team he won 20 games for back in 2016. Early start tonight, 6:45 first pitch. Hear it on AM 920 CKNX. The Belmore Stingers are the hottest team in Huron County fastball, which is now well into the second half of the regular season. Belmore has won three straight and is now just 1 point behind the first place Sebringville Sting. The defending champion Brussels Tigers, who have won eight of the last 10 championship titles, currently in last place with a record of 3-6. And Andrea Pirlo is no longer being considered for Italy's national men's soccer team coaching job following controversy over his sponsorship agreement with a Russian betting company. Italy is still searching for a new coach after Pep Guardiola and Carlo Ancelotti reportedly turned down the position. For CKNX Sports, I'm Adam Bell.
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0: A severe thunderstorm watch is in effect. Clouds dominate tonight's forecast with a good chance of showers or a thunderstorm, low of 18 degrees. For tomorrow, mainly cloudy. We could see showers or thunderstorms, some gusty north winds in the morning, high 23 and a humidex of 28. Cloudy Tuesday night, chance of showers, low 15. Cloudy for Wednesday with a high of 25 and clearing Wednesday night, low 14. Sunshine on the way for Thursday with a high of 25. Right now it's 26 degrees.
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8: 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Ava Max and Alex Warren coming up, and something that happened on a recent Carnival cruise that has got us rethinking all sorts of things.

101.7 The One with Jay Stevens, and I feel as though I should probably apologize now because coming up in 8 minutes, I got a sneaking suspicion I'm going to ruin reusable utensils forever.

0: Today's Mass Music 101.7 The One with Jay Stevens. Well, whether you've got a foot phobia or reusable fork phobia, this is going to scratch both those itches, pun intended here, because the Carnival Cruise Passenger has blown up online. I don't know if you've seen this video. 28 million people have, and actually it's videos because the person that caught them shot six different videos. Like, why they didn't say anything to the captain or whoever runs the dining room on this ship, I don't know. But in any case, this passenger in particular was caught using a fork to scratch her foot in the dining area. Like, and it doesn't even look as though, oh, I've got an itch, I'm going to scratch it. Like, it looks as though she was exfoliating, because if you look carefully enough, you can see the skin flaking off. Well, Carnival has since addressed the incident on Instagram, emphasizing that forks are intended for food, not for foot care. Yep, that's something that we actually have to proclaim in 2026, and that after they became aware of the situation, they addressed it with the guests. They removed the utensil from service. I would hope they would. Maybe just throw that overboard. Throw them both overboard. I'll tell you right now, I'm not a big fan of the wooden reusable utensils, but I got a sneaking suspicion if given the option from now on when I go to a restaurant between those or the ones that may have been used to scratch somebody's foot, yeah, I'm taking them.
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101.7 to 1, Taylor Swift, I Knew It, I Knew You from Toy Story 5, which just passed the $1 billion mark at the global box office, and in doing so has become the highest grossing film so far of 2026. And I'm

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4: weather. A severe thunderstorm watch is in effect. Clouds dominate tonight's forecast with a good chance of showers or a thunderstorm, low of 18 degrees. For tomorrow, mainly cloudy. We could see showers or thunderstorms, some gusty north winds in the morning, high 23 and a humidex of 28. Cloudy Tuesday night, chance of showers, low 15. Cloudy for Wednesday with a high of 25 and clearing Wednesday night, low 14. Sunshine on the way for Thursday with a high of 25.

0: 101.7 The One with Cameron Whitcomb. I'm Jay Stevens. That's going to do it for me. Enjoy the rest of your Monday night. I'll catch you again tomorrow afternoon at 2 o'clock to do this all over again.
1: Julie B and Nick. Mornings on The One. Better than coffee in the morning. Okay, well, maybe as good as.
2: I have to go to the chiropractor this week. And you know when you're in the treatment room, maybe you have a few minutes you have to wait. There's usually some anatomy posters, maybe a skeleton type spine model. I don't know, all of that stuff. I always try to memorize some of the different vertebrae or whatever. And if you're at the dentist, usually they've got posters of teeth and gums, all that stuff. Thankfully, my gynecologist hasn't really decorated like that, though. I was, though, at a hospital one time, and there was a directional sign with an arrow pointing the way to gynecology restaurant. I mean, maybe those were two different things, but I wasn't about to go find out just in case.
1: Mornings on The One.

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0: 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Canadians are sending a clear message to Ottawa as the high-stakes trade deadline looms. Hit back and don't back down. A new Angus Reid Institute survey published by Canadian Press finds an overwhelming majority of Canadians want the federal government to retaliate against U.S. President Donald Trump's tariff threats rather than offer concessions. Only 7% of respondents think Canada should give in to American demands. 62% want counter tariffs imposed, with about a third favoring a dollar-for-dollar match, and nearly as many backing a more targeted response. The appetite for a strong stance cuts across almost all political lines, with an August 19th deadline fast approaching. Kincardine residents are being asked to cut down on their water usage this week. The municipality is making the request as it conducts scheduled maintenance to ensure its water intake line from Lake Huron is clear of the invasive zebra mussels. The project involves replacing the chlorination line that runs from the water treatment plant to the beginning of the raw water intake line, approximately 750 meters into Lake Huron, to disperse chlorine, which prevents zebra mussel growth around the intake. The maintenance will run from today through Saturday, and residents are encouraged to conserve water from 7 in the morning to 5 p.m. each day. They can do that by limiting outdoor watering, postponing laundry and dishwashing until the evening, taking shorter showers, and turning off taps when they're not in use. New local food affordability data reveals that social assistance programs in Wellington, Dufferin, Guelph, Huron-Perth, and Grey Bruce are falling drastically short of covering survival basics. Monitoring reports show that a single adult relying on Ontario Works in the region faces hundreds of dollars in monthly deficits after paying rent, leaving them with zero margin to purchase basic nutrition. Even strict, careful spending cannot bridge a gap where social assistance fails to match the cost of shelter. So health authorities and local advocacy networks are pressing the province for structural reform, backing resolutions to enhance benefit structures, such as aligning Ontario Works earned income exemptions with higher provincial standards. A 26-year-old Hanover resident faces charges of impaired driving following a recent head-on crash in Brockton that sent two people to hospital. South Bruce OPP say at 9:25 on the evening of July 24th, two vehicles collided on Bruce Road 4 in Brockton. Two of the people involved in the crash were taken to hospital and treated for minor injuries. Officers noted one of the involved drivers showed signs of impairment, and as a result, a 26-year-old from Hanover has now been charged with impaired driving. For more, go to cknxnewstoday.ca.
1: 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That's not winter. That's hockey fever in Owen Sound. 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
2: Max Scherzer back on the hill for the Blue Jays as they begin a three-game set in Washington against the Nationals. Scherzer has been out since June due to back and thumb issues. He'll be making the start against his former team on his 42nd birthday. First pitch at 6:45 on AM 920 CKNX. The Sebringville Sting continue to lead the way, but the Belmore Stingers have won three straight and are now just a point behind the Sting for top spot in Huron County fastball. An unusually close season is getting closer with half the regular season in the rearview mirror, defending champion Brussels Tigers in last place at 3-6. And Toronto Argonauts quarterback Chad Kelly is not expected to miss any time after suffering a neck injury in Saturday's win over BC. Kelly left the game in the first half after taking a hit to the head and neck area while sliding. The Argos have a bye this week before hosting Calgary on August 6th. For CKNX Sports, I'm Adam Bell.
0: A severe thunderstorm watch is in effect. clouds dominate tonight's forecast with a good chance of showers or a thunderstorm, low of 18 degrees. For tomorrow, mainly cloudy. We could see showers or thunderstorms, some gusty north winds in the morning, high 23 and a humidex of 28. Cloudy Tuesday night, chance of showers, low 15. Cloudy for Wednesday with a high of 25 and clearing Wednesday night, low 14. Sunshine on the way for Thursday with a high of 25. Right now it's 26 degrees.
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6: 101.7 weather. A severe thunderstorm watch is in effect. Clouds dominate tonight's forecast with a good chance of showers or a thunderstorm, low of 18 degrees. For tomorrow, mainly cloudy. We could see showers or thunderstorms, some gusty north winds in the morning, high 23 and a humidex of 28. Cloudy Tuesday night, chance of showers, low 15. Cloudy for Wednesday with a high of 25 and clearing Wednesday night, low 14. Sunshine on the way for Thursday with a high of 25.

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3: 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I do. 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
4: You played it cool and I played it dumb. 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So convincing, you made it look fun. Laugh it off, but the damage is done. Saying, baby, just relax.

0: Seacrest, Sissany, Tanya, the back room, everybody. Unfortunately, I have to use reading glasses every once in a while for small print. And every frickin' menu. Why, restaurant business, do you write tiny font in cursive with no spacing? even teenagers can't read it. I'm the guy with the candle, the light, put my glasses on. Anyway, I have two sets of glasses here on the counter, and they feel the same weight. I happen to grab my daytime sunglasses or my evening sunglasses, right. And I realized, I can't. Yeah. They're not prescription.
1: That's yeah, nice. It really threw me off.
2: I like the lens color.
0: Well, these are golden hour sunglasses.
2: Yeah,
0: golden hour.
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0: A way to become smarter. I say you'll become smarter if you do this while you brush your teeth.
1: Oh, okay. Doable.
0: I mean, I have to brush my teeth.
1: We all do.
0: Several times a day.
1: Yes.
0: I overbrush.
1: You do.
0: How smart can we get from this moment? I'll tell you in a second.

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1: Check this out. Doing this while you brush your teeth. They say it'll make you smarter. They say using your non-dominant hand permanently boosts mental clarity and creativity. It's more challenging.
2: Interesting.
1: It's annoying, but more challenging. It gets those brain cells.
2: I'd do it.
1: You do it. You can do it. You would do it.
2: Yeah.
1: Yeah. The switch changes the side of your brain. Like, it gets new brain cells to grow. Why not grow new brain cells in the morning while you're brushing your teeth?
2: What is it when you can use both hands? Ambidextrous.
1: That.
2: I think my daughter, Savea.
1: Ambidextrous.
2: She uses both hands. She writes with her left, colors with her right.
1: She could be a major
2: league pitcher.
1: Eats
2: with her right. Both hands.
1: Wow. That's talent, because it's difficult for me. Yeah. Try it. Today, we have a quote on this Monday. Here we go. We should be lifting each other up and cheering each other on, not trying to outshine one another. The sky would be awfully dark with just one star.
2: Oh,
1: you're welcome.
2: Good.
1: Take the quote and run with it today.
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15: A severe thunderstorm watch is in effect. Clouds dominate tonight's forecast with good chance of showers or a thunderstorm, low of 18 degrees. For tomorrow, mainly cloudy. We could see showers or thunderstorms, some gusty north winds in the morning, high 23 and a humidex of 28. Cloudy Tuesday night, chance of showers, low 15. Cloudy for Wednesday with a high of 25 and clearing Wednesday night, low 14. Sunshine on the way for Thursday with a high of 25.

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